0: Dropped out of school, catch a hiss in the hall. 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
0: My bitch love.
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night, it won't never end. 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

0: lick, bitch.
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0: 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Sweep a nigga right off his feet like I brought a broom. Begging for some views, we gon' put you on the news. It's that robbery and homicide, city break the rules.
1: When you down on your ass, they don't give a fuck. 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They gon' treat you like you're none if you don't have it.
2: Run that back.
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1: When you down on your ass, they don't give a fuck. 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They gon' treat you like you none if you don't have it. I like to mix my drip up, I don't match it. Ball hog my backwood, I don't pass it. If me and Josh ain't getting paid, we ain't rapping. 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You niggas jokes, man, I can't stop laughing. I'm like a quarterback, I can't stop passing. Keep a rocket like in Houston, I ain't lacking. Quick to tell a bitch, beat it, Michael Jackson.
6: Hey, I said all these fuck niggas killing me. I be high as fuck, I got different weed. I ain't giving up, go tell them suck a D. How you telling all your niggas different breed? Oh, you say you want some bows, got two or three. Take a trip, I'm out of town, can't get to me. All these niggas tryna steal the recipe. 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
1: I'm 1-on-1, man, ain't no nigga like me. 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The Johnny's made a left, so I made a righty. I ain't going away until I'm like 90.
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Seen the county K-10 a K-9. Watch the gangster referee a cage fight. 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Got the pack and took the product on the Greyhound. 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
2: It's all them crippin', so you know he can't direct. 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
0: Freak, tryna get the check. 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
1: 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Beat her doozies down in the back, we done made a mess. Let me see a op in the club and we gon' get him stressed. And don't wear a vest, little nigga, we aiming for the head. Cold nigga, I done hit a bitch in her mama bed.
2: Respect the crippin' cause I'm trippin' about the set. Slick bitch, hit a nigga up, think he bout
0: the
2: fuck.
0: 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Nah, bitch, I'm just finna hit my mobby dance. She left me for a broke nigga, is that your man? Finna hit the club, cause bitch, I'm

0: Hello, good morning, bitch. How you doing today? Hello. Woke up this morning thinking about what I'ma drive today. GT or G63, I might just copyright. Told the bitch I'm on my way, not even on my way.
1: What's the ETA?
0: Bitch, don't ask me them type of questions.
1: Are you gonna stay?
0: Bitch, don't ask me them type of questions.
1: Huh, what did you say?
0: Bitch, don't ask me them type of questions. If you ain't heard what

0: 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If you was born in 02, I'm too old for you. I ain't never gave bad dick, check the Yelp review. 5-star crib, stop playing, boy, play with your dick. 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
1: Are you at home?
0: Bitch, don't ask them type of questions.
1: Are you alone?
0: Bitch, don't ask them type of questions. Hello, good morning, bitch, how you doing today?
1: Hello.
0: Woke up this morning thinking about what I'ma drive today. GT or G63, I might just copyright. Told the bitch I'm on my way, not even on my way.
1: What's the ETA?
0: Bitch, don't ask me them type of questions.
1: Are you gonna stay?
0: Bitch, don't ask me them type of questions.
1: Huh, what did you say?
0: Bitch, don't ask me them type of questions. If you ain't heard what I said, bitch, it wasn't meant for you. Bitch, I'm off that dime, finna act a foolio. It's that time of the month, fuck it, put it in her booty, hoe. Took her to the movies, we ain't even watched the movie, though. Better blow the top or kick rocks with your shoes off. Weird ass bitch trying to suck it with a condom on. Oh, 304 is the type of time you on. I'ma have to pass on that ass respectfully. I ain't never pay for pussy, bitch, and never get the best of me. I'd rather blow weed than have you blow hotter next to me. Smoking on PTSD for my PTSD. 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I got bitches in bunk beds in one room with no TV. Hello, good morning, bitch, how you doing today?
1: Hello.
0: Woke up this morning thinking about what I'ma drive today. GT or G63, I might just cop it.

bad news, they beat the beef, the niggas block. I got cash, jewels, cute, but links really watch. Pumps in the freezer, but ain't none for sale. The label sent the deposit and it came jail. 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I just woke up in the walkie, put me back to sleep. 30 on it for the Dior's, but that's nothing major. 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

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I got bad news, we beating beef to niggas block. I got cash, jewels, Cuban links, Rolly watch. 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
1: Shit,
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1: Huh? 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
0: They gon' do to me.
1: Let me know something.
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1: 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Better have insurance on your life, think about shooting me. 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
1: What they gon' do to me?
0: Shit,
1: tell me what they gon' do to me.
0: Huh? Fuck nigga.
1: They gon' do to me.
0: Let me know something.
1: Tell me what they gon' do to me.
0: My nigga, man, it's on beat. 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Right around, yeah. 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
1: I ain't finna tell y'all how Ron got away with this shit.
2: Yeah.

Yeah, yeah, yeah, yeah, yeah, yeah, yeah, yeah, yeah, yeah, yeah, yeah, yeah, yeah, yeah, yeah, yeah, yeah, yeah, yeah, yeah, yeah, yeah, yeah, yeah, yeah, yeah, yeah, yeah, yeah, yeah, yeah, yeah, yeah, yeah, yeah, yeah, yeah, yeah, yeah, yeah, yeah, yeah, yeah, yeah, yeah, yeah, yeah, yeah, yeah, yeah, yeah, yeah, yeah, yeah, yeah, yeah, yeah, yeah, yeah, yeah, yeah, yeah, yeah, yeah, yeah, yeah, yeah, yeah, yeah, yeah, yeah, yeah, yeah, yeah, yeah, yeah, yeah, yeah, yeah, yeah, yeah, yeah, yeah, yeah, yeah, yeah, yeah, yeah, yeah, yeah, yeah, yeah, yeah, y

0: Remember FTO, yeah. You know what I'm on. Caught this big ass Glock Kevin, I let it ride along. Go ahead, throw it back. Baby, touch your toes. You the type of nigga do a skit and start telling hoes.
1: You is not a gangster.
0: Boy, you is not a gangster, so don't play that role. Catch your opposition out of traffic and flip him off the road.
1: Had a sweet lick for some peas, it took a nigga's load. 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

0: It's Superstar J Quick, DJ to the stars, official DJ for Gucci Man LaFleur. The streets have been demanding this. The anticipation is astounding. All the way to East Atlanta, Georgia, Zone 6. Gucci, what's up?
1: What it is? Gucci Man LaFleur in the building. So Ice Entertainment, Atlantic Records.

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0: life in prison was hell, you know. 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You know, since it just dried me out from the drugs, gave me time to reflect, you know. Made a lot of relationships that were just toxic in my life just fall away and just set up a boundary for when I got out. But at the same time, it was a maximum security prison. And, you know, people were dying every week. You know what I'm saying? It was a lot of death, a lot of violence. I'm a celebrity, but at the same time, I feel like I'm a hell of a man. And, you know, besides being a celebrity, you know, I'm just gonna always handle myself like a man. And it don't take people long to see that. And that's how people gonna have to approach me, period. Whether I'm in jail, whether I deal with the police, whether I deal with anybody, you know, my probation officer, I'm gonna always be a man. So I never been fun to just let people take advantage of me or handle me any kind of way, so that'll never happen. I think I've been sophisticated. I've been super smart. When I was on drugs so bad, you know, I talked different. You know, when I was smoking weed, damn near a pound of weed every other day, you know, I was congested. When I was drinking lean like crazy every day, I was out of my mind. So it ain't even a sophisticated, it's just a sober, more conscious group.
1: What's happening, nigga? What's happening? Trap House 3, fuck, nigga. 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
2: Easy.
3: Oh, I have seen that.
2: You're coming to the drain thing.
1: To the
2: drain thing, the fabric.
1: Yeah, is everyone good?
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1: 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Nice. 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

especialmente para Xavi.

0: When I first put it in, I'm like, when I first put it in, she like, think of my land husband, I'm like,
1: Popstar.
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0: Cut on my crib tonight. 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

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Got two Glock 40s, they Siamese twins. 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This Glock got a clip and it's 10 out of 10. 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

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Got this bitch for dinner. 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Like he got extender. AR got extender. 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Down in Houston, Texas. 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

0: DJ Lil King, what up?
1: 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What the fuck these niggas say? 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I'ma keep counting, nigga. Ooh. 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
2: My Jerry and the motherfucking mic.
1: Balenciaga. 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
1: Balenciaga. 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
2: 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What plug? 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
0: DJ Lil King, what up?
2: Ooh, pipe up, yeah. Ooh, pipe up.
1: Listen, y'all, I don't fall.

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1: 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Yeah, sir.

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This is a story, came from my life, and I'm just recording this shit. I'ma just give it to you direct instead of me throwing this shit. You know you're important and shit. You know I'm supporting this shit. We used to do pornos when you would come over, but now you got morals and shit. I got like 4 on the wrist and an adorable kid. I got a Drake in the studio, and I don't trust me that I'm in this bitch. 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
1: We was warring every day, trapping every time that ring gets more fiends. 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

NTS1, you're listening to Slap City, back for 2026. First one of the year, missed the first, the January show. Thank you to Majestic Casual for covering, that one was overdue. Forgive me, but I'm going to run through some of my favorite stuff from 2025. I didn't have a December show either, so I'm going to get it all out now over this show and next. Here are the sounds of City Boy Mo. This one underneath, Neonte, 100 Days, 100 Nights. Not going to talk too much, but I'm happy to be back with this new slot on a Friday. Gonna be here every month. Okay, Slap City for the next hour. Rap and rap adjacent music. Keep it locked.

time today. 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I know you heard this in

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0: You're listening to Slap City with me, Architect. Just over halfway through now. Running through some of my favourite tracks from last year, 2025. Just heard the sounds of Mike and Tony Seltzer, OT7 Corny, Fake Mink. The track list will be up afterwards. Make sure you check that. Final 27 minutes. I'm going to try and get through as much as I can. Keep it NTS. This is Slap City.
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Killing niggas ain't gotta worry about getting jumped in here. The answer is death, for any nigga try to test me. 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I'm who the bitches wanna see and I can't help it. Nigga grown in his pockets, empty, shitty helpless. 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Teaching niggas lessons, but he learned that. Shout out Louis V, purse with my gun in there. Killing niggas ain't gotta worry about getting jumped in here. The answer is death, for any nigga trying to test me. That feel with the extra, yeah, this ain't no XD. The cream soda, soap black, I'm cold as fuck.

And her best friend. I can have them Crips get up with you and your best man. I ain't wanna leave a bruise, hit her with my left hand. Anybody DJ can get Keita to the tech jam. Bitch, I'm from the app, not from the set, get out the section. 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Bitch, I'm a dark skin, don't look at my complexion. 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

I would say I'm back, but I ain't went nowhere. Where? Nigga, hold the chopper, chopper, hold a nigga, get a weird. Keep your eyes peeled if they drive by, they drive by again. I let DJ, off so many effing shots out that effing in. I'm in the club, 100 bands on me, Where? Before I come over there, bitch, who all over there? Blue face, baby, left the kids when her baby here. Told her I'm on my way and I ain't even going over there. See you later, alligator shoes made of crocodile. You want a better style in life, then better your lifestyle. These niggas piped up till they bitches get piped down. If he was live right now, he would be on live right now. I can't make this up, this the shit I ain't write down. In the booth with this booth, little bitch, for right now. What I spent on a coupe is a new house right now. Pussy pics in my DM, ain't even asked for those right now. Bitch, I need my issue right now, but not right now. But I wait for you to come over, finna come over there right now. I would say I'm back, but I ain't went nowhere. Nigga, hold the chopper, chopper, hold a nigga, get a weird. Keep your eyes peeled if they drive by, they drive by again. I let off so many effing shots out that effing in. I'm in the club, 100 bands on me, Where? Before I come over there, bitch, who all over there? Blue face, baby, left the kids when her baby here. Told her I'm on my way and I ain't even going over there. Bought another pair cause I was tired of my other pair. This brand new shit in my closet I probably won't ever wear. Nigga still wearing silver shit, look like some silverware. If she like that type of shit, I could tell she never been nowhere. If they drive by that driver again, air out the AR. Air. I would say I'm back, but I ain't went nowhere. Where? Nigga, hold the chopper, chopper, hold a nigga, get a weird. Keep your eyes peeled if they drive by, they drive by again. I let off so many effing shots out that effing in. I'm in the club, 100 bands on me, Where? Before I come over there, bitch, who all over there? Blue face, baby, left the kids when her baby here. Told her I'm on my way and I ain't even going over there.

Niggas love to chat till it's time to snap. 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You the type of nigga, tell a nigga I didn't say that. Niggas wanna play, but don't play that. We could crash out tonight in a Maybach. The facts stay, I'm a nigga, nigga, stay facts. He heard I hit his bitch, he ready to die. I'm like a kid at the park, I'm ready to slide. Been there, done that, it's killing his pride. We can get over the truth, but not no lie. Niggas boof in the booth, telling all them lies. You a motherfucking vegan, you wouldn't hurt a fly. 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P is not lying, it's telling the truth. P, long as she keep paying, I'm selling the dream. P, niggas love to chat till it's time to snap. 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You the type of nigga, tell a nigga I didn't say that. Niggas wanna play, but I don't play that. 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
1: Two,
0: do what I want and you do what you can. 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

Yeah. 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

want the fin or the Glock. Niggas hate us in the city, cause they know we been blocked. 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Red beam on the pole, it make your car stop. And I love my white boy, he like Stephen with his shot. 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

0: nigga. 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
1: Love to help, but...
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